This is Mayor David Miller down at City Hall. Word on the street is that you got the unofficial Toronto anthem, TO'd from Abdominal featuring Notes to Self.

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1: Yeah, exactly.
0: Studio.
1: Down here. Down here.
0: Studio.
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0: also, going to studio, it sounds good. 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
1: You know, man, we're dirty all the time.
0: Doris, go right in that bathroom and wash off that pussy. Right.